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0: Sometimes people have last names that are first names. 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I've lived my entire life. My real last name is Zachary. Everyone thinks it's a stage name. It's not. So my name is Eric Zachary.
1: Mm-hmm. Right.
0: Today, while trying to get utilities set up for our new studio, Jordan got to overhear some of these conversations that I think you wouldn't believe if you didn't hear them.
1: Oh, it was one of the funniest things ever. The guy on the phone is like, "And what's your last name, Mr. Zachary?" I couldn't contain myself. Eric pauses.
0: I look at Jordan and I'm like, "Zachary?" He goes, "Oh, well then what's your first name?" I'm like, "All right, man."
1: It's great. Lovely moment.
0: Why is it so hard to pay people? Like the utility companies are the worst. It's like, what? You got two-factor authentication. I have to send a cryptic special password.
1: Right, right. Yeah.
0: One
1: click
0: word.
1: All the stoplights if you're human.
0: What's the worst thing someone's going to do? Pay my bill for me?
1: Yeah. Don't y'all want money? You keep like taxing me and saying, "Oh, it'll go to collections." I'm trying to give you money.
0: It's XYZ with Eric Zachary.

0: Zac Brown Band is the new Oprah when it's like, you get a cruise and you get a cruise. Yeah. At a recent show in Boston, Zac Brown of the Zac Brown Band, yes, gave away $40 million worth of cruises. So
1: isn't
0: basically
1: crazy?
0: The entire audience, everyone gets a cruise for themselves plus one.
1: Yeah, 37,000 people.
0: That's disgusting. That's disgusting. That's nuts. And like everyone, you see people in the crowd looking at each other like, did he really say it? Does he mean that?
2: Right, right.
1: Yes.
0: And anyone who had a ticket, as long as you had a verified ticket, apparently you could take that number from that show specifically.
2: Right, right.
0: And you get a free cruise aboard the Margaritaville at sea.
1: Yes.
0: Oh my God. In honor of Jimmy Buffett. And yeah, he kind of in the beginning said, even Jimmy would think this is crazy, but
1: yeah.
2: Sure.
0: The whole thing is valued at $40 million of a giveaway.
1: I mean, so much money.
2: I think it's great that you're, you know, doing something for the fans, people that wouldn't otherwise go on a cruise. I'm very anti-cruise. I think it's one of the worst things you could do with your free time. That being said, you know, don't want to yuck anybody's yum. Go have fun on Margaritaville at sea.
1: I feel like if there were to be a cruise, though, that feels right as a cruise, it's the Margaritaville
0: at sea. I don't feel that way at all.
2: Yeah.
0: But I love that for you.
2: Yes.
1: No. Personally, I feel like it like encompasses
0: a cruise.
2: Oh, okay.
1: Like, that's what I'm saying.
0: Have you met a parrot head? The Jimmy Buffett fans?
1: We stand away.
0: No. No, that wasn't an answer. I'm just saying, if you're the kind of fan that loves to be around other fans, then yes, this is perfect.
2: Sure.
0: I'm thinking of like some of the people that went to see Tate McRae at Lollapalooza, and you're hearing all these stories of like how awful they were to each other.
2: Oh,
0: like,
2: wow. Okay.
0: First of all, I'm with you, Jordan. And again, not to yuck anyone's yum. I'm not a cruise guy. I've never been on a cruise. There's nothing that sounds more awful to me than being trapped on a boat for multiple days.
2: Right. Yeah, exactly.
0: But if that's your thing, then yeah, go for it.
2: I don't understand why it's always like the extremely niche or like the diehard crowds that end up with these cruises. Because like, you know, to your point, Eric, Parrothead, like you have a name for your fan base. Mm-hmm. The Swifties did.

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1: XYZ with their Exactly. This is wild. Country songs take all five slots in the Billboard Hot 100 for the first time in the chart history. So to be clear, this is not like the five biggest songs in the country in all genres. This is the pop music chart basically getting taken over by country.
2: By country.
1: Specifically. Yeah, there it is. I'm waiting for that. Ella Langley. She's in Texas. Stella Lefty's got to be in there, right?
3: She's at number five. She's inching up. You know, Boston is taking over. But you've also got the Ella Langley and Morgan Wallen collab. So it's a great week to be an Ella fella. And then and then Taylor Swift's song from the Toy Story film. That is also there. So you've got nothing but country in the top five.
1: What's the fifth one?
3: Boston.
1: No, I know. But what's four? I mean, you only name four songs.
3: Shoes in Texas.
1: Yes.
3: Taylor Swift's I Knew It, I Knew You is at number three. Number two is Morgan Wallen's. He's got a new record.
1: On his own.
3: Yeah. Been now.
1: I was about to
3: say. By now.
1: That's all female outside of Morgan. Female led. That's huge.
2: Great.
3: What? Audrey's not a fan.
1: She's not a woman's girl.
2: Not. I was referring to Morgan Wallen.
3: Morgan Wallen. Yeah. She's a Morgan Wallen hater. For sure.

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0: three pop culture questions that all have to do with something we've talked about recently on the show.
1: Yes.
0: We call it The Test. It's all brought to you by Chick-fil-A. Usually I am the host and the writer of these questions. Today I was dealing with the utility bill people who don't know my name and don't believe my real last name is Zachary. That's a whole different side quest. So right. Jordan stepped in. He's going to be the guest.
2: That's right.
0: Guest hosting.
2: Woo.
0: So Audrey and I playing for you
3: I'm
0: at home.
3: Scared.
0: Three pop culture questions. They all have to do with something we've recently talked about on the show and that's currently in the headlines. The Test is next.
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24: We call it the test on XYZ with Eric Zachary. It's all brought to you by Chick-fil-A. It's exactly that. Three pop culture questions putting us to the test. Because we talked about these recently on the show.
7: That's right.
24: Jordan stepping in as the guest host of the test. Usually it's me, but correct. You wrote these questions. So Audrey and I are playing for you at home. Jordan, take it away.
7: Yeah. Thank you. You guys know the rules. Buzz in when you know the answer only after I've completed the question. Okay. Question number one. Ryan Gosling was announced as the new Ghost Rider at San Diego Comic-Con. Not surprising, as Gosling is known to take roles where he can be a badass in a cool jacket. Films like Blue Valentine, Drive, The Gray Man, Blade Runner 2049, The Fall Guy, and most recently, Project Hail Mary, where he plays an astronaut.
24: Arguably, he was in Blade Runner.
7: Yeah, right? Arguably one of the coolest jackets.
24: Okay.
7: What? 2023 award-winning blockbuster. Did Gosling continue this trend?
24: Eric. Barbie.
7: Correct.
24: Yeah.
7: 1 point.
24: You got okay. The Ken jacket going
7: that's
24: on.
7: That's right.
25: Cool.
7: Isn't it crazy that that's what Ryan Gosling does?
24: Isn't it crazy that Audrey said nothing and her mind just went blank?
25: Well.
7: Shots fired. All right,
24: Audrey,
7: question.
24: It's not fun if you don't bully me back.
25: I was scared. Okay, I'm ready for question number two.
7: Question two. Bruno Mars just sold audio-only tickets at his Wembley Stadium shows during his London tour stop. Well, while that gets you in the room, doesn't allow you to see all of his theatrics and dance moves. What is the name of his band that he does said dance moves with?
24: Eric. The Hooligans.
7: 2 points for Eric.
25: What?
7: Yes, Audrey, come on.
25: I didn't
7: Audrey.
25: Know that.
7: I would also have accepted Silk Sonic, but yeah. I digress.
25: Well, okay, that doesn't count, though.
24: I would have fought you.
7: I would have given you the point.
24: Audrey's really just trying to yeah. guess yourself. I would have fought you on that, because that's just a different project.
7: Right, right. Anderson that's
24: but
7: a
24: his
7: duo.
24: His band and the guys that all dance with him are the Hooligans.
7: Okay, that is correct.
25: Sorry, he's been gone for like 10 years.
24: He has not.
7: Okay. Anyway, well, I get what you're saying, but not really.
24: Question.
7: Okay. Question number three. BTS will not submit their latest album, Are You Wrong, for Grammy consideration after feeling slighted by the Grammy Committee's decision to introduce an Asian pop music category. Name three current members of BTS.
24: Eric.
7: Eric.
24: J-Hope.
25: No.
7: One.
24: I'm blanking.
7: Five.
24: Oh.
7: Four. Three. Two.
24: Why am I blanking?
7: One.
24: Oh my God, they're gonna be so mad at me. They're gonna be so
7: Audrey,
24: mad at me.
7: Audrey, would you like to take a shot at this?
24: They're gonna be so mad at me.
25: I'll be honest, I don't know any of them. J-Hope.
24: I'm blanking. Oh, I'm BTS is seven. I've interviewed the guys.
25: The cute one.
7: The cute one. That does not count.
24: They're
7: but
24: all cute, Audrey.
25: They're
24: they
25: not.
24: They all have cute haircuts.
7: Extra points.
24: Why?
7: So we know J-Hope.
25: That's, yeah. No, because then there's also like the bad boy.
7: Okay, the cute one and the bad boy will not count towards okay. your answer. At any point, would you guys, you know, you can jump in at this point. It's a free-for-all.
24: My mind is so blank right now.
7: All right.
25: I don't know any of them.
7: All right.
25: I only know Butter and
24: Max?
25: Dynamite.
7: Are you tapping out?
25: I'm tapping out.
7: Not Honey, but...
24: Nuts?
7: Oh, God, Eric.
24: Honey Nut Cheerios?
7: No. wrong direction.
24: Just name
7: I was trying to do some weird association here.
24: I keep thinking Nile, and I'm like, One Direction.
7: All right. You said J-Hope. There is also Jungkook, Jimin, V, Suga, Jin, and RM.
2: Suga! Yes. Suga! Didn't know that.
24: Oh, God. I am so sorry. This isn't meant to be disrespectful to BTS. I really just panicked. I have interviewed them before. They're all wonderful.
7: They're great guys.
25: Wow,
7: they're
25: Eric. Guys.
24: I've just...
7: But shame on you
24: I'm
7: both.
24: I'm sorry, Army.
7: Shame on you
25: I
7: both.
25: I have no reason that I should know this. And you,
24: you have every reason
25: you
24: should.
25: Why?
7: Because they're pop culture.
25: Okay.
7: Anyway, Eric wins this week's
24: Audrey
7: test.
24: Said she doesn't care about BTS.
7: Or Ryan Gosling and Barbie or Bruno Mars, apparently.
24: I won the test.
7: You did win the
24: it's
7: test,
24: all that
7: Eric.
24: Matters.
7: There you go.
24: I'm a little scared Army's going to yell at me, but it's okay. I'll get it together. BTS is seven.
7: There you go. They are seven members.
25: BTS Army, I love you. Right. I respect you.
24: Okay. XYZ with Eric Zachary. XYZ is the test, all brought to you by Chick-fil-A.
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0: Jordan's neighbor, I guess, is the king of wasting food.
1: Oh, my God. I've never seen somebody order more food, whether it's Grubhub, DoorDash, mm-hmm. whatever, mm-hmm. and then leave it outside or leave a scene as though he had to fight the delivery driver for the food.
0: Like outside your apartment or his apartment door?
1: Outside the front door of the building in the courtyard.
2: What?
0: He just doesn't go pick it up when it gets delivered?
1: Sometimes he doesn't pick it up. Maybe he's had too many things to drink. Sometimes the food is all across the courtyard.
2: That's crazy.
1: As though he fought the delivery driver.
0: That's weird.
1: It's very weird.
0: I'm sure it's not like raccoons getting into it.
1: It might be animals, but it's gotten to the point now where like you've left it out so long that now it's affecting our packages where like ants are getting in boxes because there are two chicken tenders sitting on
0: my order. Write a note. Write a strongly worded letter.
1: Exactly. So I'm about to write that strongly worded letter.
0: Okay. All right. We'll talk about food waste with delivery next on XYZ.

0: Jordan's neighbor is getting carried away with DoorDash, Grubhub, all the delivery services by wasting food. When you first put this in the script, I thought, I was like, well, you haven't met my girlfriend, because Rachel does this thing where she'll order everything on the menu.
1: I love her.
0: Which is a testament to how successful she is.
1: I love that woman.
0: I need to do that because it's not cheap. And she won't eat a lot of it. But that's different than you're saying this guy's not even picking up the food downstairs.
1: See, Rachel, I'm not mad at, because at least she's tasting some of
0: the
1: food.
0: She has the intention of eating it.
1: Has the intention of eating it. I'd like to think this man has the intention of eating this food. Starts out good. Either gets too drunk and forgets it. Okay. We've all been there in our 20s.
2: Yeah.
0: 20.
1: We've all been there, period.
0: Yeah. Been there last week. At poor Taco Bell.
1: Oh, man. So case in point, yeah. Taco Bell will be.
0: But this isn't like a one time. This is a reoccurring.
1: This is reoccurring. Now, we can argue that maybe you left it out there overnight and some woodland creature, some animals got to it, ripped open a bag.
0: Are they not buzzing the unit, or they are and he's just not answering?
1: He's got to be not answering. Sometimes I'm trying to give him the benefit of the doubt. Yeah. Maybe they don't buzz and they just drop it off. But you at least get pinged on your phone.
2: Yeah, don't think I do it. They send you a little picture.
1: Exactly. You know, so you've got some form of communication.
0: For clarification, you live in an apartment building.
1: Yes.
0: Or like a multi-unit.
1: Yeah.
0: I always find it so weird. It actually is jarring. When I visit my parents at home, because it's a house, they can just walk up to the front door and ring the doorbell.
1: Right. Mm-hmm.
0: So that always throws me that, like, oh, you're here. Like, you're at right. my door.
1: Yes.
0: Like, because I'm so used to, like, having to buzz them upstairs.
1: Yeah.
0: And begging them to please bring the food upstairs.
2: Yeah. Well, instead of leaving it.
1: We've left notes for this guy, because one time his White Castle was all over the door.
0: He's getting White Castle delivery?
1: That's what I'm saying. Like,
0: bro, you can just buy those for the freezer.
1: Exactly. He does not know this. There's no way he knows that this is a thing.
0: It's funny you bring this up. I have a neighbor down the street from me, and they must be the floor unit, or there's no mail room or whatever, because they always have a box, like one of those factor boxes, those
2: meals.
0: But those, I've had them delivered before. I've done sponsorships with them. They're on ice packs. Like, those have a...
1: Right.
0: Like, they get delivered, and you have to bring them in right away. And there's, like, it's a subscription, so it comes every month.
1: Yeah.
0: And they leave it out for days at a time, to a point where, like, I'm going to start porch pirating you just in the cause of sustainability.
1: You can't say that. You can't say that here.
0: In the cause of sustainability.
2: I mean,
0: this food's not going to be good. They leave it out for days at a time.
1: Sure. But
0: sometimes weeks.
1: Taking mail is a felony. I just want to...
2: I'm not saying that I have ever done this. I'm not saying I've ever done this.
1: Okay.
2: But when I was in college at our apartment building, there was a table in the front where they would put all the DoorDash food. And sometimes on the weekends, if the night turned into the morning and the food was still there,
1: Who's gonna eat that? Not me.
0: In a college dorm, I feel like those. It wasn't a every dorm. Man for themselves. Oh, okay, whatever.
1: She said I'm trying more sophisticated than that.
0: All right. Yeah, I mean, I've definitely like slept on my food getting delivered before.
2: I've never done that. I'm so like.
1: I'm a hungry boy. Yeah. I've rarely done it. Sleeping on my food, I understand, but we gotta get better, sir.
0: What did you write in the note?
1: Stop. Like, I don't know how you've missed your food or what you are doing that you are so messed up that it is smeared on the door.
0: In the last 3 months, how often has your neighbor not collected his food delivery?
1: In the last 3 months?
0: Yeah.
1: 10 times.
0: No way.
1: It's bad.
0: That's at least like $150 worth of food.
1: That's what I'm saying. Like, you must have like an unlimited amount of money, because it's pizzas, it's chicken fingers, it's White Castle.
0: That's wild.
1: Yeah. It's embarrassing.
0: That's sad.

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0: Another story of Google putting out a feature with AI and going, whoopsie, probably shouldn't put this in the hands of everyone.
1: No.
0: Google Earth is withdrawing its AI ability that they just rolled out, where I guess people, I could see what they were trying to do. Like, if you're a property developer and you're like, there's a plot of land, what would it look like if this building was here?
1: Right.
0: But then people started being like, the Eiffel Tower would look cool if it was in Dubai. But then it got a little further and they're like, well, what if we blew it up?
1: Right. Or, yeah.
0: You know, you can kind of use your imagination.
1: It's a slippery slope.
0: To see how awful people can be.
1: Right.
0: Like trying to, you know,
1: yes.
0: imagine what it would like to be bombing someone's house.
1: Once again, we need guardrails on the AI platforms that we're rolling out.
2: Shocker.
1: Surprise, surprise.
2: Shocker.

0: More About Nothing is coming up on the way on XYZ with Eric Zachary. Oh, I love learning about Action Park. That's the New Jersey place, right?
1: Yeah, yes. I'm glad you know.
0: This absurd amusement park or thrill park that was kind of put together in this, I think it was the 70s.
1: It was the 80s.
0: All right. We'll learn about it next on XYZ, but first, a little bonus fact.
1: Snoop Dogg and Cameron Diaz went to high school together.
0: I didn't know that.
1: She claims that Snoop Dogg was her weed dealer, but I'm like, hey, that might be snitching. So just know that two very famous people
0: I'm
1: also.
0: Pretty sure he's been like, yeah, that happened.
1: Probably.
0: Publicly.
1: Yeah, I mean, he is like the patron saint of marijuana, so. Yeah.

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22: Let's learn about Action Park. Do you know anything about this, Audrey?
7: I kind of do, because okay. I go down my little rabbit hole
22: for
7: sometimes.
22: Sure, for sure.
7: I've heard of it, but I would love for you to refresh my memory. Okay. Because...
22: All right. More about nothing. It's all brought to you by Chick-fil-A. Jordan, talk to us about Action Park and more specifically the Cannonball Loop slide.
23: Oh, yes. Okay. This is absolutely nuts. It might change your thoughts on water parks. But in the 70s and 80s, water parks were the craze. It was the brand new thing. Think like AI for boomers right now. So this guy in New Jersey, Gene Mulvihill, was like, I want a water park, but it's going to be like better than all the rest. It's going to be edgy. It's going to be for all ages. But, you know, there's so many different things that we can do. He calls it Action Park, mm-hmm. right? They got the wave pools. They got the water slides like everybody else.
7: Yeah.
23: But one night at the bar, he is like, you know what? What would be cool? Because he's just drawing on a cocktail napkin. If we did a loop slide, like a 360 enclosed loop at the bottom of this water slide.
22: Like you are the roller coaster.
23: Exactly. Mm-hmm. And this is what came to be the Cannonball Loop, right? Now, to clarify, not a single person who worked on this slide had any experience in engineering.
22: Well, that was the whole thing. Quick side note with Action Park is like he wasn't using proper infrastructure. He wasn't using engineers. Mm-hmm. He wasn't using amusement park companies. He was like getting his buddies in a six pack and building what they were thought were like, well, it'd be cool if like we did like a rope swing with like a crane.
23: Yeah. So he wanted like the guy basically just had a lot of money and wanted to get in on the water park vibe.
22: Didn't have proper insurance.
23: Either. Right. Exactly. So they build this slide, like I said, enclosed 360 loop at the bottom. Rather than having like official tests done, the teens in the area who worked at the park, he would just give $100 each to and be like, hey, go down the slide. Let's see what needs to be changed about it. So they would go down this like nightmare slide. Mind you, there's no lights in it. So it's pitch black when you do this loop. Oh, they would come out with bloody noses, missing teeth,
22: broken arms,
23: all types of stuff. So he was like, okay, you got your $100. Let's just add padding to the inside of it. Make it a little safer.
7: What kind of padding?
23: So, I mean, just like cushioning, really.
7: What?
23: Like,
22: he wasn't there for comfort. He was
23: He was there to make
22: the
23: money.
22: The whole point was like, you won't believe what you could do at Action Park.
23: Exactly.
22: Sure. Johnny Knoxville did a video or a movie about this.
23: Yeah. The craziest part about the Cannonball Loop was that after the cushioning was added, people would go down this pitch black slide and then come out with all these cuts and lacerations. They'd be like, how did I get these? Yeah. I don't know what happened. Yeah. After so many people had this happening to them consistently, they opened the slide up. Remember when I said all those people lost teeth on the first run? The teeth were stuck in the fiberglass and people were just slide like at quick speeds sliding
22: over
23: through
22: human teeth.
23: Over human teeth.
22: I thought you would like that one, Audrey.
7: I do like teeth.
23: But not like
22: just going on the slide trying to collect them.
23: Yeah, mine. No, but anyway, obviously the community came together. They were like, this can't be a thing anymore. The slide lasted a month, but even though there were all these other things going on at Action Park, it somehow lasted 11 years.
7: 11 years?
22: No, it was open from 1978 to 1996.
23: Oh, wow.
22: At least six deaths are directly contributed to Action Park.
23: Oh, my God.
22: Three were drownings. One was an electrocution during a kayak experience when a patron touched a submerged, exposed electrical wire.
23: Yeah.
22: And, that's...
23: Action Park was nuts.
22: Go down that deep dive.
23: Seriously.
22: It happened... Of course, it was New Jersey.
23: It was in New Jersey. Class Action Park is the documentary.
22: XYZ with Eric Zachary. More about nothing. It's all brought to you by Chick-fil-A.
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0: Audrey is living New Girl right now. The plot of New Girl. She's trying to find a roommate. Their fourth roommate, because your best friend is going to law school. Shout out to Peyton. I'm not trying to make you sad, but she's going on to do awesome things.
1: Yeah, she's leaving. Right. But that said, we're happy for her.
0: You thought you had a roommate solution.
1: Yes. So we thought we had a roommate solution. We found a roommate 2 weeks before she was supposed to move in. She was like, just kidding. I'm moving in with my sister.
0: I told you that was going to happen.
1: I know. But now we're on the hunt for a new roommate.
0: Well, you texted my mom, because my mom had reached out to you. My mom's really connected to the flight attendant community.
2: Oh, right.
0: A lot of flight attendants need crash pads or like cheap rents because they're not home a lot.
2: Right. Yeah.
0: So she was trying to get placement, and that's probably not going to work out on this one, which I don't know if I'm telling you in real time, Audrey. What?
1: No. I knew that. Okay. Well, because I had asked your mom, I was like, do you have a girl, whatever? And she said no.
2: Okay.
0: Do you trust me?
2: Uh-oh.
0: XYZcontest.com. If you're looking for a place to live with Audrey.
2: No, I was just going to ask if this was like, are you putting out an ad right now?
1: Yes. Okay, wait, no. So we put out a Facebook post. This is what I'm trying to tell you guys. Okay. So we put out a Facebook post. We've had great responses, but one of them is from this like man in his mid-30s.
2: Okay. That's us.
1: Super interested. Your place is like the dream. If y'all are open to living with a boy, shooting you a message.
0: Did you say girls only on the poster?
1: No. So okay. I'm like, maybe.
2: Okay.
1: We do new girl,
2: reverse.
1: But the other way around.
2: Okay, so who's
0: one
2: that guy?
0: Three girls?
1: Maybe he's not a freak. You know what I mean?
2: Maybe he's not a freak. That always works out.
1: Okay. Right?
2: All right. All right. Yeah, let's play this
1: game. I'll let you guys know.
2: Thank you.
0: Gotta be honest, I don't think you should.
2: Yeah, yeah. I don't think you should do this at all.

0: Your tech tidbit on XYZ with Eric Zachary. It's all brought to you by Eggland's Best. I'm sorry, you can't make me laugh like that before we go on the air, Jordan.
1: Okay.
2: Google Earth AI withdrawal.
1: Oh, yeah. I don't know if you know about this, but Google Earth just recently unveiled their new AI like tool adaptivity to the app, right? So basically, the way I'm hearing it is that if you want to like look at a plot of land and then create like a building there for you to get like ideas.
2: Oh, like rendering.
1: Yeah. Like renderings and things like that. You would be able to do that on its new AI adaptation of Google Earth.
2: I mean, I'm probably asking the wrong question here, but what's wrong with that?
1: Okay, so people started doing things like there's no guardrails on these AIs, like right? People started doing things like, hey, blow up the Eiffel Tower, build the Eiffel Tower, and then explode it, you know?
3: Yeah.
1: And it, like, think about some tragedies that we have had, things that you would never forget about. And it's, then,
2: I'm realizing now to be a kid that has access to AI. When I say kid, I mean like between the ages of like 9 and 15.
1: Yes,
2: has to be the new. You have to watch what they're doing. Like for a long time, the trope was like any kid that messes with an animal, that's a psychopath. Like
1: that
2: is a huge warning path.
1: Like,
2: call the cops. Mm-hmm. But now you don't really have to go outside of your house or even leave your computer to do some really scary, weird psychopath stuff.
1: Yeah,
3: yeah.
2: With AI.
1: Yeah. So they rolled it back.

0: Yeah. Probably get a call from the FBI.
1: Yeah, I mean, I don't disagree. I just find it funny that this was like in the course
0: Audrey's
1: of a weekend.
0: Face right now is what?
2: Well, I just think this was a, like kind of a dumb idea and a thoughtless idea on part of
0: sure.
2: Like this.
0: I get it. I get what they're saying is like, hey, if you're like a property developer and you like see right. open land and you want to make a rendering, but you could do that
2: sure,
0: anyway.
2: You don't need to do it. Yeah, within. Exactly. And I feel like this is just, I just feel like it was like, oh, what can we do? And like
0: they rushed it out.
2: I'm sorry. I don't think that you're a psychopath if you're like,
0: I think you're a psychopath if you're like recreate 9/11.
1: To some degree.
2: Well, sure. Like, yeah, that's
0: and
2: weird.
0: And if you don't agree with that, that means
2: like,
0: you're numb to it. And that's fine. That just means you probably weren't alive for it yet. So again, I'm not, this isn't my crowd, but like, if you're doing things where you're making those kind of what you think is a joke, but like you're recreating a tragedy or doing something awful to an animal with AI or a person.
2: Well, sure. I'm thinking with this, I'm in my mind, I'm thinking 14-year-old boy mm-hmm. is right. like, you know, like not to, sorry to the, all the 14-year-old boys out there,
0: no,
2: but
0: I,
2: you
0: I
2: guys
0: agree
2: are 14-year-old boys.
0: That.
2: You know how like, you know how even like, young men are. It's like, oh,
1: sure.
2: Like,
1: I think like if you're like, oh, Scott Phillips' house, bomb, bomb, bomb. Like then it's like, oh, okay, this is a problem.
2: Right.
1: Like you're not just
2: right.
1: like, oh, you know what? Plot of land. Let's see what it looks like when it explodes.
2: Yeah.
1: Like I could see that being some random 14
0: video game.
1: Right, exactly. But
0: I'm saying there's a difference between like that versus
1: things.
0: Like,
1: yeah.
0: It's the modern 100%. Day version of killing a rabbit in your backyard.
1: Right.
0: You're like, it's fine. It's hunting.
1: Fun.
0: It's
1: yeah,
0: like
1: uh-huh.
0: you have a psychopathic trait.
1: Right. Yeah, for sure. For sure. Anyway, Tech Tidbit, all brought to you by Eggland's Best.
2: 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Eggland's Best. 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
0: I really dropped the ball on that one. I'm sorry. Thank you, Jordan.
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0: XYZ with Eric Zachary. If you want a free cruise, I know I sound like one of those robocalls that used to go around. You just want a free cruise.
1: Yeah. Wow, what a throwback.
0: You just got to be a Zach Brown Band fan. In Boston specifically, he just gave out 37,000 cruises for two.
2: That's bonkers.
0: 74,000 people get to go on a cruise in honor of Jimmy Buffett on the Margaritaville at Sea. Cruise ship. I don't think it's everyone on the same cruise because that
1: can't happen.
0: That's where my mind went, is like, is it the same crowd that's also going to be on the same cruise ship?
1: You know what would be even crazier? A fleet of Margaritavilles at sea so they can accommodate all at once.
0: They're just flying a parrot. Oh, God.

0: We thought it was a rumor at first, but now it sounds like it's actually happening. MySpace could be coming back.
1: Again?
0: And this is according to Tom, original MySpace Tom.
1: Okay.
0: Apparently, there's two brothers, Chris and Tim Vanderhook, who have always had high hopes for MySpace getting returned
1: okay.
0: to its former glory.
1: Okay.
0: Justin Timberlake bought or was a
1: yeah,
0: part
1: of Yeah, I was going to say, is he a part of this
0: of MySpace
1: time?
0: At yeah. one point? But now they're attempting to, it sounds like Tom, the original guy, is on board, and they're trying to relaunch MySpace.
1: The yeah. king is back.
0: In 2026. Do you know who Tom is, Audrey? You know why that's important to MySpace? Okay, we'll talk
1: about it. Oh, yes.
0: I can't wait to tell Audrey about MySpace next on XYZ.

0: MySpace could be coming back. I should rephrase. It never officially went away. Like, it's still a website you can go
1: right,
0: to.
1: Right, yeah.
0: What? They diluted it. It doesn't have, like, the same profiles it had once. I remember, like, it was, like, 2012, 2013, Justin Timberlake tried to buy it and make it, like, the new Spotify discovery platform. But, yeah, the guys who, I guess, currently own it have had high hopes for returning it to its former glory. There's some rumors that they've been talking to Tom, the original guy who started MySpace.
1: Mm. Wow.
0: His real last name. But so the
1: MySpace.
0: His last name is MySpace. The whole thing about Tom, Audrey, because you don't know about MySpace like this.
2: No.
0: Is that because he was, like, the guy who created it, he was, like, Mark Zuckerberg of MySpace.
2: Yeah, basically. Right.
0: He made himself everyone's friend. So when you sign up for MySpace, your first and only friend was Tom.
2: Okay. Yeah.
0: And he never changed his picture. It was the same photo the whole time.
2: Okay.
0: But then you had the ability to not only, like, obviously, you know, the gist of MySpace. You could design your own little web blog, basically.
2: Yeah, yeah. I had, like, friends whose older siblings had MySpace.
0: Sure. Yeah. The biggest thing was that you could select your top four or your top eight. So you could basically...
2: Yeah, you could, like, rank people,
0: display and rank your friends.
2: Yeah.
1: Yeah.
0: Not all of them.
2: You'd be like, this is my bestie.
1: I think that's, like, the thing that everybody remembers. But a little deeper, like, a ton of people our generation, Eric, like, started beginner coding because of all the things that you could add.
0: HTML from it.
1: Right, exactly. Yeah. Like, so many kids were just now like, oh, I want this little widget or this little GIF on my MySpace page. Sure. Now I'm coding it on the back end. Mm-hmm. There wasn't a SoundCloud, Spotify wasn't popular yet. Like, Apple Music was iTunes. I met so many artists that are, like, famous now just because there was no discrepancy on, like, there wasn't, like, a blue check. Like, I had a MySpace and this singer had a MySpace.
0: Well, and to that point, like, even beyond indie music, that was the only place you could stream music.
2: Yeah. Well, I'll give you this. I do think we're due for a new social media platform. In my mind, I think that, like, truly, because I feel like what they were talking about here was that, like, Instagram, I think it's something like when you scroll down your feed, it's like 18% is people you actually know and I think, I don't know, I don't think it would be bad if they were able to bring it back successfully. I think that it could be really good for, you know, like, actual social media.
0: I agree. I mean, I'm just going to be kind of a Debbie Downer here. I don't think anything that's old can be new again in the digital space.
1: Sure.
0: I think people will jump on for the nostalgia of it for a second.
2: Right. Yeah.
0: But, like, I don't know if we're in a place where we can really sustain a new Instagram until Instagram completely changes.
2: Until you think it's, like, gone.
0: Yeah. Or until, I mean, at some point they're going to keep changing it to a point that will get rid of people. Yeah. But, like, you know, even Facebook's made a kind of a recovery with people like Jordan and I's age in our 30s, where for a long time, like, we all signed off of it. But I just don't know that we're in that place anymore.
1: I don't think that MySpace would do well solely because everybody wants the news feed or the scrolling where it's just their friends. And, like, you can't compete with the TikToks of the world who will force an ad down your throat.
0: What made MySpace work really well was the urgency of being online.
1: Right.
0: So, like, now that you have your phone in your pocket, you can get a notification at virtually any time.
1: Yeah.
0: We couldn't do that back then. So you had to log in to see how many new messages you have, what people posted, who else is also online.
1: Yeah, I only went on MySpace at night.
0: Yeah. Like, it was a digital club for people to hang out in.
1: Exactly.
0: So we don't really have that need or urgency anymore because you can get a hold of anybody.
1: Yeah.
0: I would love for it to work. I don't think it's going to. But if you missed MySpace, you can hopefully have another one soon.
3: Want tickets?
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0: Sometimes people have last names that are first names. I just need to make that disclaimer. I've lived my entire life. My real last name is Zachary. Everyone thinks it's a stage name. It's not. So my name is Eric Zachary.
1: Mm-hmm. Right.
0: Today, while trying to get utilities set up for our new studio, Jordan got to overhear some of these conversations that I think you wouldn't believe if you didn't hear them.
1: Oh, it was one of the funniest things ever. The guy on the phone is like, "And what's your last name, Mr. Zachary?" I couldn't contain myself. Eric pauses.
0: I look at Jordan and I'm like, "Zachary?" And he goes, "Oh, well then what's your first name?" I'm like, all right, man.
1: It's great. Lovely moment.
0: Why is it so hard to pay people? Like the utility companies are the worst. It's like, what? You got two-factor authentication. I have to send a cryptic special password.
1: Right, right. Yeah.
0: One
1: click
0: word.
1: Click all the stoplights like, if you're human.
0: What's the worst thing someone's going to do? Pay my bill for me?
1: Yeah. Don't y'all want money? You keep like taxing me and saying, oh, it'll go to collections. I'm trying to give you money.
0: It's XYZ with Eric Zachary.

0: Zach Brown Band is the new Oprah when it's like, you get a cruise and you get a cruise. Yeah. At a recent show in Boston, Zach Brown of the Zach Brown Band, yes, gave away $40 million worth of cruises. So
1: isn't
0: basically
1: that crazy?
0: The entire audience, everyone gets a cruise for themselves plus one.
1: Yeah, 37,000 people.
0: That's disgusting. That's disgusting.
2: That's nuts.
0: And like everyone, you see people in the crowd looking at each other like, did he really say it? Does he mean that?
2: Right.
0: Yes. And anyone who had a ticket, as long as you had a verified ticket, apparently you could take that number from that show specifically.
2: Right.
0: And you get a free cruise aboard the Margaritaville at sea.
1: Yes.
0: Oh my God. In honor of Jimmy Buffett. And yeah, he kind of in the beginning said, even Jimmy would think this is crazy, but yeah.
2: Sure.
0: Whole thing is valued at $40 million of a giveaway.
2: I mean, so much money. I think it's great that you're, you know, doing something for the fans, people that wouldn't otherwise go on a cruise. I'm very anti-cruise. I think it's one of the worst things you could do with your free time. That being said, you know, don't want to yuck anybody's yum. Go have fun on Margaritaville at sea.
1: I feel like if there were to be a cruise, though, that feels right as a cruise, it's the Margaritaville
0: at sea. I don't feel that way at all.
2: Yeah.
0: But I love that for you.
2: Yes.
1: I don't know. Personally, I feel like it like encompasses
0: a cruise.
1: Oh, okay. That's what I'm saying.
0: Have you met a parrot head? The Jimmy Buffett fans?
1: We stand away.
0: No, that wasn't an answer. I'm just saying, if you're the kind of fan that loves to be around other fans, then yes, this is perfect.
2: Sure.
0: I'm thinking of like some of the people that went to see Tate McRae at Lollapalooza, and you're hearing all these stories of like how awful they were to each other.
2: Oh, like, wow. Okay.
0: First of all,

0: for it.
1: I don't understand why it's always like the extremely niche or like the diehard crowds that end up with these cruises. Because like, you know, to your point, Eric, Parrothead, like you have a name for your fan base. Mm-hmm. The Swifties did this like last year. Like it's never like, oh, you know, we might like a couple NSYNC or Backstreet Boys songs.
0: No, it's like, that's like, all I listen
1: to. It's all I listen to.
0: Right. So Zach Brown's point, I mean, he's rewarding fans that pay per tickets to see him, you know? So it's those kind of fandoms that warrant, I guess, that giveaway. It's like, hey, no matter what, no matter how much the ticket cost, you show up. So I want to get back to that. So, you know, it's not something I want to do, but shout out to Zach Brown Band.
1: There you go.
0: And all of the Parrotheads and Jimmy Buffett fans that are going to be going on the Margaritaville at Sea cruise.
2: That's awesome.
0: Over 37,000 people get to cruise. God. 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

0: Today on XYZ with Eric Zachary, Jordan and I got to explain what MySpace was to Audrey.
1: Yes.
0: To some degree. Because it might be coming back. Audrey's currently living in a reverse New Girl situation where you and your two other female roommates are looking for potentially a fourth roommate that could be a guy.
2: I mean, could be. Ideally not, but
1: right. Okay. Right.
2: Could be.
0: You're it's the one that said reverse New Girl in this.
2: Well, yeah, I said that we could. We've had some offers from...
0: So what apart what I just said was wrong?
2: Well, you said I was looking
1: okay.
2: for
1: someone. Okay, anyway, guys, are you going to like interview this man?
2: No, I don't think so.
0: Okay. Can we interview this man? On the air? XYZ's The Test plus Jorbert.
1: Hi, I'm Jorbert.
0: Jordan's neighbor has been wasting Jorbert. Food and leaving DoorDash outside regularly.
2: So monster.
0: I think
1: nasty
0: you should start stealing it, Jordan.
1: Ew, no, not that.
0: All of that and more on XYZ with Eric Zachary. 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

0: Jordan's neighbor, I guess, is the king of wasting food.
1: Oh, my God. I've never seen somebody order more food, whether it's Grubhub, DoorDash, whatever, and then leave it outside or leave a scene as though he had to fight the delivery driver for the food.
0: Like outside your apartment or his apartment door?
1: Outside the front door of the building in the courtyard.
2: What?
0: He just doesn't go pick it up when it gets delivered?
1: Sometimes he doesn't pick it up. Maybe he's had too many things to drink. Sometimes the food is all across the courtyard as though he fought the delivery driver.
0: That's weird.
1: It's very weird.
0: I'm sure it's not like raccoons getting into it.
1: It might be animals, but it's gotten to the point now where like you've left it out so long that now it's affecting our packages where like ants are getting in boxes because there are two chicken tenders sitting on
0: my order. Write a note. Write a strongly worded letter.
1: Exactly. So I'm about to write that strongly worded letter.
0: Okay. All right. We'll talk about food waste with delivery next on XYZ.

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17: To do that because it's not cheap. And she won't eat a lot of it. But that's different than you're saying this guy's not even picking up the food downstairs.
18: See, Rachel, I'm not mad at because at least she's tasting some of
17: the
18: food.
17: She has the intention of eating it.
18: I'd like to think this man has the intention of eating this food. Starts out good. Either gets too drunk and forgets it. Okay. We've all been there in our 20s.
19: Yeah.
17: 20.
18: We've all been there, period.
17: Yeah. Been there last week. That poor Taco Bell.
18: Oh, man. So case in point, yeah. Taco Bell will be.
17: But this isn't like a one-time. This is a reoccurring.
18: This is reoccurring.
17: Daily.
18: Now, we can argue that maybe you left it out there overnight and some woodland creature, some animals got to it,
17: sure.
18: Ripped open a bag.
17: Are they not buzzing the unit or they aren't? He's just not answering.
18: He's got to be not answering. Sometimes I'm trying to give him the benefit of the doubt. Yeah. Maybe they don't buzz and they just drop it off. But you at
17: Which
18: least
17: happens.
18: Get pinged
19: yeah,
18: on your
19: don't
18: phone.
19: Don't think they do it. They send you a little picture.
18: Exactly. You know, so you've got some form of communication.
17: For clarification, you live in an apartment building.
18: Yes.
17: Or like a multi-unit.
18: Yeah.
17: I always find it so weird. It actually is jarring. When I visit my parents at home, because it's a house, they can just walk up to the front door and ring the doorbell.
18: Right. Mm-hmm.
17: So that always throws me that, like, oh, you're here. Like, you're at
18: right.
17: my door.
18: Yes.
17: Like, cause I'm so used to, like, having to buzz them upstairs
18: yeah.
17: and begging mm-hmm. them to please bring the food upstairs.
19: Yeah, well, instead of leaving it. Yeah.
18: We've left notes for this guy, because one time his White Castle was all over the door.
17: He's getting White Castle delivery?
18: That's what I'm saying. Like,
17: bro,
18: it's
17: you
18: not
17: can just
18: even...
17: buy those for the freezer.
18: Exactly. He does not know this. There's no way he knows that this is a thing.
17: It's funny you bring this up. I have a neighbor down the street from me, and they must be the floor unit, or there's no mail room or whatever, because they always have a like one of those factor boxes, those
18: meals.
17: But those, I've had them delivered before. I've done sponsorships with them. They're on ice packs. Like, those have a... Right. Like, they get delivered, and you have to bring them in right away. And there's, like, it's a subscription, so it comes every month.
18: Yeah.
17: And they leave it out for days at a time to a point where, like, I'm going to start porch pirating you just in the cause of sustainability.
18: You can't say that. You can't say that here.
17: In the cause of sustainability, this food's not going to be good. They leave it out for days at a time.
18: Sure, sure.
17: Sometimes but weeks.
18: Taking mail is a felony. I just want to...
20: I'm not saying that I have ever done this. I'm not saying I've ever done this.
18: Okay.
20: But when I was in college at our apartment building, there was a table in the front where they would put all the DoorDash food. And sometimes on the weekends, if the night turned into the morning and the food was still there, Who's gonna eat that? Right, right. It was not you.
17: In a college dorm, I feel like those. It wasn't every man for themselves. Oh, okay, whatever.
18: She said I'm more sophisticated than that.
17: All right. Yeah, I mean, I've definitely like slept on my food getting delivered before.
20: I've never done that. I'm so like.
18: I'm a hungry boy. Yeah. I've rarely done it. Sleeping on my food. I understand, but we gotta get better, sir.
17: What did you write in the note?
18: Stop. Like, I don't know how you've missed your food or what you are doing that you are so messed up that it is smeared on the door.
17: In the last 3 months, how often has your neighbor not collected his food delivery?
18: In the last 3 months?
17: Yeah.
18: 10 times.
17: No way.
18: It's bad.
17: That's crazy. That's at least like $150 worth of food.
18: That's what I'm saying. Like, you must have like an unlimited amount of money because it's pizzas, it's chicken fingers, it's White Castle.
17: That's wild.
18: Yeah, it's embarrassing.
17: That's sad.
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0: culture questions that all have to do with something we've talked about recently on the show.
1: Yes.
0: We call it The Test. It's all brought to you by Chick-fil-A. Usually I am the host and the writer of these questions. Today I was dealing with the utility bill people who don't know my name and don't believe my real last name is Zachary. That's a whole different side quest. So Jordan stepped in. He's going to be the guest.
2: That's right.
0: Guest hosting.
2: Woo.
0: So Audrey and I playing for you
3: I'm
0: at home.
3: Scared.
0: Three pop culture questions. They all have to do with something we've recently talked about on the show, and that's currently in the headlines. The Test is next.

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1: We call it the test on XYZ with Derek Zachary. It's all brought to you by Chick-fil-A. It's exactly that. Three pop culture questions putting us to the test. Because we talked about these recently on the show.
2: That's right.
1: Jordan stepping in as the guest host of the test. Usually it's me, but you wrote these questions. So Audrey and I are playing for you at home. Jordan, take it away.
3: Yeah.
2: Thank you. You guys know the rules. Buzz in when you know the answer only after I've completed the question. Okay. Question number one. Ryan Gosling was announced as the new Ghost Rider at San Diego Comic-Con. Not surprising, as Gosling is known to take roles where he can be a badass in a cool jacket. Films like Blue Valentine, Drive, The Gray Man, Blade Runner 2049, The Fall Guy, and most recently, Project Hail Mary, where he plays an astronaut.
1: Arguably, I forgot he was in Blade Runner.
2: Yeah, right? Arguably one of the coolest jackets.
1: Okay.
2: What 2023 award-winning blockbuster did Gosling continue this trend?
1: Eric. Barbie.
2: Correct.
1: Yeah.
2: 1 point.
1: You got the okay. Ken jacket going
2: that's
1: on.
2: That's right.
3: Cool. Ooh.
2: Isn't it crazy that that's what Ryan Gosling does?
1: Isn't it crazy that Audrey said nothing and her mind just went blank?
3: Well.
2: Shots fired. All right,
1: Audrey,
2: question.
1: It's not fun if you don't bully me back.
3: I was scared. I'm ready for question number two.
2: Question two. Bruno Mars just sold audio-only tickets at his Wembley Stadium shows during his London tour stop. Well, while that gets you in the room, doesn't allow you to see all of his theatrics and dance moves. What is the name of his band that he does said dance moves with?
1: Eric. The Hooligans.
2: 2 points for Eric.
3: What?
2: Yes, Audrey. Come on,
3: I didn't
2: Audrey.
3: Know that.
2: I would also have accepted Silk Sonic, but yeah. I digress.
3: Well, okay, that doesn't count, though.
1: I would have fought
2: you. I would
1: have
2: given you the point.
1: Audrey's really just trying to yeah. play against herself. I would have fought you on that because that's just a different project.
2: Right, right. That's
1: but
2: a
1: his
2: duo.
1: Band and the guys that all dance with.
2: But not really.
3: Okay.
2: Question number three. BTS will not submit their latest album, Are You Wrong, for Grammy consideration after feeling slighted by the Grammy Committee's decision to introduce an Asian pop music category. Name three current members of BTS.
1: Eric.
3: Oh!
1: J-Hope.
3: No!
2: One.
1: I'm blanking.
2: Five.
1: Oh.
2: Four. Three. Two.
1: Why am I blanking?
2: One.
1: Oh my God, they're going to be so mad at me. They're going to be so
2: Audrey,
1: mad at me.
2: Audrey, would you like to take a shot
1: they're
2: at this?
1: They're going to be so mad at me.
3: I'll be honest, I don't know any of them.
2: Oh, come on.
3: J-Hope.
2: Okay.
1: I'm blanking. Oh, I'm BTS is seven. I've interviewed the guys.
3: The cute one.
2: The cute one. That does not count.
1: They're all cute, Audrey.
3: There you go.
1: They all have cute haircuts.
2: Extra points.
1: Why?
2: So we know J-Hope.
3: Then there's also like the bad boy.
2: Okay, the cute one and the bad boy will not count towards your answer. At any point, would you guys, you can jump in at this point. It's a free-for-all.
1: My mind is so blank right now.
2: All right.
3: I don't know any of them.
2: All right.
3: I only know Butter and Dynamite.
2: Are you tapping out?
3: I'm tapping out.
2: Not Honey, but...
1: What?
2: Oh, God, Eric.
1: Honey Nut Cheerios?
2: No. wrong direction.
1: Just name them.
2: I was trying to do some word association here.
1: I keep thinking
2: here.
1: Nile, and I'm like One Direction.
2: All right. You said J-Hope. There is also Jungkook, Jimin, V, Suga, Jin, and RM.
1: Suga!
2: Yes.
3: Suga! Didn't know that.
1: Oh, God. I'm so sorry. This isn't meant to be disrespectful to BTS. I really just panicked. I have interviewed them before. They're all wonderful.
2: They're great guys.
3: Wow,
2: they're great
3: Eric. Guys.
1: I've just...
2: But shame on you
1: I'm
2: both.
1: I'm sorry, Army.
2: Shame on you
3: I
2: both.
3: I have no reason that I should know this. And you have
1: every reason
2: you should,
1: to know
3: why?
2: Because they're pop culture.
3: Okay.
2: Anyway, Eric wins this week's
1: Audrey
2: the test.
1: Said she doesn't care about BTS.
2: Or Ryan Gosling and Barbie or Bruno Mars, apparently.
1: I won the test.
2: You did win
1: That's
2: the test,
1: all that
2: Eric.
1: Matters.
2: There
1: I'm,
2: you go.
1: I'm a little scared Army's going to yell at me, but okay. I'll get it together. BTS is seven.
2: There you go. They are seven members.
3: BTS XYZ. Army, I love you. Right. I respect
1: Audrey, it's over.
3: You.
1: XYZ with Eric Zachary. XYZ is the test, all brought to you by Chick-fil-A.

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0: Welcome to my house. It's my house. XYZ with Eric Zachary. This is wild. Country songs take all five slots in the Billboard Hot 100 for the first time in the chart history. So to be clear, this is not like the five biggest songs in the country in all genres. This is the pop music chart, basically, getting taken over by country.
1: By country.
0: Specifically. Yeah, there it is. I was waiting for that. Ella Langley. She's in Texas. Stella Lefty's got to be in there, right?
2: She's at number five. She's inching up. You know, Boston is taking over. But you've also got the Ella Langley and Morgan Wallen collab. So it's a great week to be an Ella fella. And then and then Taylor Swift's song from the Toy Story film. That is also there. So you've got nothing but country in the top five.
0: What's the fifth one?
2: Boston.
0: No, I know. But what's four? I mean, you only named four songs.
2: Shoes in Texas.
0: Yes.
2: Taylor Swift's I Knew It, I Knew You is at number three. Number two is Morgan Wallen's. He's got a new record.
0: On his own.
2: Yeah. Been Now.
0: I was about to
2: been
0: say.
2: By Now.
0: That's all female outside of Morgan. Then.
2: Yeah,
0: all female led. That's huge.
1: Great. Nope.
2: What? Oh, Audrey's not a fan.
0: She's not a woman's girl.
1: I was referring to Morgan Wallen.
2: Morgan Wallen. Yeah, she's a Morgan Wallen hater. For sure, for sure.

0: Another story of Google putting out a feature with AI and going, whoopsie, probably shouldn't put this in the hands of everyone.
1: No.
0: Google Earth is withdrawing its AI ability that they just rolled out, where I guess people, I could see what they were trying to do. Like if you're a property developer and you're like, there's a plot of land, what would it look like if this building was here?
1: Right.
0: But then people started being like, the Eiffel Tower would look cool if it was in Dubai. But then it got a little further and they're like, well, what if we blew it up?
1: Right. Or, yeah.
0: You know, and you can kind of use your imagination.
1: It's a slippery slope.
0: To see how awful people can be.
1: Right.
0: Like trying to, you know,
1: yes,
0: imagine what it would like to be bombing someone's house.
1: Once again, we need guardrails on the AI platforms that we're rolling out.
2: Shocker.
1: Surprise, surprise.
2: Shocker.

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6: That's it for us today on XYZ with Eric Zachary. I did want to address this. I had another series of weird dreams last night.
7: Here we go.
6: I without like disclosing my prescriptions on the air, I do have some sleep aids sometimes because I have trouble staying asleep.
7: Sure.
6: It's when I don't take my medicine is when I have these crazy dreams.
7: Yeah, I think anybody that has like smoked weed could tell you that's when
6: but, like, I'm not smoking, but like, yeah, I just forgot to take my medicine last night and I fell asleep on the couch and I like dragged myself to the bed.
8: Yeah. Sure.
6: Which is very rare for me. I don't usually do that.
7: Right.
6: And then when I fell asleep, I had this like vivid, almost lucid dream where I felt like I was awake. One was really personal. I'll tell you guys that one separately. But then another one, I fell back asleep, and it was so clear. This man broke into my apartment,
7: yep.
6: But was asleep on my bed. So I walk in, and he's passed out on the bed. And, like, I don't know if it's because I've been watching a lot of CIA movies and documentaries lately. But, like, I made the decision to, like, close the door quietly, go outside the other door. I kept being annoyed that all the doors opened into a room, so I couldn't, like, hold my body against the door.
7: Sure.
6: I'm trying to call 911, and I don't know how dystopian this is, that it tried to make me watch an ad before the 911 call would go through.
8: Whoa.
6: It was for the Chicago Bulls.
7: Okay.
6: this is just, like, your epitome of wild
7: dreams.
6: And then, like, he woke up, and I hear him chasing me, and I'm trying to throw a chair at him, and then
8: he
6: I woke up.
8: He jumped out of bed and started chasing you?
7: Funny story, Eric. That wasn't a dream. That was just me last night in your house.
6: What's wild, it wasn't you. But at first, like in the dream, I remember thinking, is that Jordan?
7: Yeah.
6: Like that was part of my dream.
7: Yeah, because it was.
6: Surprise.
8: That's scary. Wild. Stay out of my dreams, you guys.
7: Are we in your dreams?
8: I did have that one dream that one time where you guys like locked me in a basement with all the weird children.
7: Oh, yeah. What? Also real, not a dream.
6: Just took you to Chuck E. Cheese when you were high. XYZ with Eric Zachary. That's it for us. What a phrase to go on. I'm sure our program directors are going to love that one. We'll see you tomorrow on XYZ.

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6: Last year, I had back pain radiating down my right leg. 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
6: You know, a lot of lawyers who advertise here don't even live here. If they say Nevada, they're not from around here. If they think our capital is Las Vegas, they're not from around here. I'm Richard Harris, and I am from Nevada. I grew up here. I went to school here. I raised my family here. No one knows Nevada like we do. If you've been injured, call me, Richard Harris, of the Richard Harris Law Firm. 444-4444, just in case.

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